The Jazz Impulse with weekly host Danny Sigelman traverses the sonic landscape that is the soundtrack to your Saturday night, here and now on Jazz 88.

startling flowers. Their pinks and yellows flamed into deep blushes of fuchsia and red. The sun blinked in surprise, and clouds bounced and spun round and round until they fell helplessly to the ground, dizzy and giggling, while music, sweet and strong, frolicked and frisked across treetops.

Music by Kenny Barron, Cook's Bay, from the recording Shuffle and Deal, Eddie Henderson leading this quintet, Eddie on trumpet, Donald Harrison on alto sax, Kenny Barron piano, with Gerald Cannon on bass and Mike Clark on drums. You're listening to Jazz with Dave Schwann, and we take things down now with Eric Reed, and a salute to his friend Wallace Roney, who we sadly lost during the COVID-19 pandemic. This comes from Eric's recording For Such a Time as This, Eric's reflections on the times in which we live. Here is Waltz for Wallace Roney.

You can't go wrong with that. Wes Montgomery's Road Song with Christian McBride and his big band from the recording for Jimmy, Wes, and Oliver. Saluting Jimmy Smith, Wes Montgomery, and composer and arranger Oliver Nelson. Christian out front on bass, of course, leading the band. That was Mark Whitfield on guitar and Joey DeFrancesco on organ. A Grammy-winning album, and for a very good reason. You're listening to Jazz with Dave Schwann. Thanks again for joining us. We have Christian McBride up next with a quartet here, led by Peter Bernstein on guitar. Brad Meldow is on piano, and Gregory Hutchinson is on drums. This is from a two-CD set called Signs Live. Sets done at Jazz at Lincoln Center in New York in January of 2015. Here's a beautiful thing called Resplendor.

Wow, McCoy Tyner's Inner Glimpse, very exciting version of a very exciting piece of music, done there by Alexander Claffey and his quintet from the recording Good Spirits. Gets things off to a good start there. Alexander on bass, Benny Benack III on trumpet, Nicole Glover on tenor, Julius Rodriguez piano, and Joe Farnsworth on drums. Thanks again for joining us. You're listening to Jazz with Dave Schwann and the great Ray Brown up next, with the great Monty Alexander on piano and the great Herb Ellis on guitar. They billed themselves in the 1980s as Triple Treat, and they were indeed a treat to listen to. This goes back to 1987, recorded at a club called the Loa in Santa Monica. Ray Brown bass, Monty Alexander piano, Herb Ellis on guitar, with Straighten Up and Fly Right.

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0: That's Justin Lee Schultz here on Jazz 88, the Groove Kid, and that was the name of the album, as well as his nickname. He was probably about 14 or 15, maybe, when he made this CD, and he's not that much older. I'm Patty Peterson, and I'm your host of The Playroom. We've got more smooth and contemporary jazz coming up. Don't forget, we're going to be at the Minnesota State Fair Monday, the 31st, in the Education Building. Take a look and come and say hello. You'll see Yancey, and you'll see Danny Sigelman, and so many more. Travis Ryder, Manny Hill. I think you're going to see a lot of the Jazz 88 folks out there. So join us there. Now, around the corner, more smooth and contemporary jazz, like I promised, here on 88.5.
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days with Erica and Jacqueline joining the group from the Laurel Strings on cello and viola. It's a little more strings forward, so those sound a little more classical to me on this. So yeah, I would say Alyosha, the title track, is like what I love in classical music. It's maybe like a modern classical type piece.

0: Dust of Sons is comprised of pianist Chris Lynch, Erica Burton plays the viola, the harpist is Fela Tracy, and the cellist Jacqueline Ultan. The new CD is called Alyosha, and the group can be looked up on the internet at dustofsons.com. And that's Sons, S-U-N-S. 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